Sad. Really sad. I know what you got. You've got a perfect woman. She treats you right. Keeps you satisfied. It's AutoNation.

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0: Tonight.
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Was I all alone? Was it in my head? I swear it felt so real when I heard it say that I'd lost my mind, but it's not too late that

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Was I all alone? Was it in my head? I swear it felt so real when I heard it say that I'd lost my mind, but it's not too late that I

I'm all about the small things, like baby, how was your day? Some days I like to call in, I hope that's okay. 'Cause every time I reach out, you push me away. Oh, you're messing with my head, boy. We're too old for

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It's an awful kind of fight when we've got so much that we could lose. We're not against each other, we're just fighting our own selves.

And at this time, ladies and gentlemen, for those of you who come in late, we are now having a little cooking session for Blue Note. Right here from Cafe Bohemia. We wish for you to come in and relax. Take off your shoes and have a ball. Sure. So as the message is being delivered, ladies and gentlemen, you may pat your feet and have a ball. Come on in, sit down and wail.